0: ahora vos sos Audio Kiss.
1: Children, please be quiet, quiet, quiet. Nice. We have special guests for you guys today. Enrique Iglesias y Juan Luis Guerra.

0: This is ridiculous. 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
2: I can't do this, Graham. I can't do this. All right, cut it. What is the matter?
3: Steve, what the hell's going on? I'm sorry. Nothing to do with it. What the hell's the matter?
2: It's a show. Ridiculous. I don't like it.
3: I don't understand. Steve, tell me something.
2: I want to show much more. You're very good at what you do, okay? But I don't need this. Listen, listen, it's wonderful. Listen, what about the kidnapping of the princess? What about the flaming forest of Doomsday? Steve, what about Battle to the Death between good and evil? Steve, come on. I got it. What's wrong? Hey, where's your problem? Look, this is a love song.
3: It has nothing to do with it.
2: Yeah.
3: Okay. Listen, I came out here from England. I'm real busy. I got a lot to do. I don't need this.
4: Steve, this is terrific. I never even knew the place existed. Now, listen, I need to talk to you about some TV interviews later on.
5: Everybody take a 5 minute break.
4: Midnight, and this is Jack from Video Rock Magazine. They're here to do a feature story. So, listen, could you give me a free dollar?
6: Excuse me, Fred. Can I talk to you for a second, okay?
0: I got to get out of here. Just
6: see you. Go. You're covered.
4: Graham, listen, are we running into overdue?
2: Hey, no problem.
4: We're running into overdue.
2: We're just starting. He's just getting a bit nervous. Hey, listen.
7: You should have been.

0: 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We'll go for the temple shop one more time, okay? Steve, where are you going, Steve? Steve, the label loved it, Steve! Steve!
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guys. Welcome, Bono. This next song, we're going to try and entice Bono to stay on, which of course we can because he's rehearsed it. This is a song by Ryan Adams. It's called When the Stars Go Blue.

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2: You've played it cool and I played it dumb. 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

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Our colors will fade eventually. So if our time is running out, day after day, we'll make the mundane a masterpiece. Oh my, my, oh my, my love. I take one look at you, you're taking me out.